knees up to show a VJ I was cool. When I finally got sober, felt 10 years older, but it was something to do. I'm living on LA. I drive a sports car just to prove I'm a real beat baller, cause I made $1 million and I spend it on girls.

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But the truth is I can't hold enough. And you don't wanna

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But the truth is, I can't help to know, and you don't wanna.

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But it wasn't. It was different in many ways, and so were those who did the fighting. In World War II, the average age of the combat soldier was 26. In Vietnam, he was 19. In Vietnam, he was 19.

0: I'm the President Donald Trump. I'm a fan of this radio station, and I follow Amex I residents in social media. This is not a fake news. It's a good news. If you not follow this program, I put the tax for all the people. Visca Radio Arbushis.
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0: Yeah, guys, you are punyeteros.
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3: Will he offer me his mouth?
4: Yes.
3: Will he offer me his teeth?
4: Yes.
3: Will he offer me his jaws?
4: Yes.
3: Will he offer me his hunger?
4: Yes.
3: Again, will he offer me his hunger?
4: Yes.
3: And will he starve without me?
4: Yes.
3: Then does he love me?
4: Yes.
3: Yes.
2: On a hot summer night, would you offer your throat to the wolf with the red roses?
3: Yes.
2: I bet you say that to all the boys.

stream. You are like a shaft of light that penetrates the dream. Only truth I see.